0: Autoroute Info, la radio numéro 1 sur autoroute.
1: One ticket, please. Loud and listen, everybody's here. Hey, what's going on, man? Yeah, she's at home.

kind of timing. Cause you are on my mind, I hope that you don't mind it. You know that I want you, you know that I want you next to me. But if you need some space, I will step away.

Autoroute Info, l'infotrafic revient dans moins de 2 minutes. You played it cool and I played it dumb. Don't you think I'm a little too young to be messed with like that? So convincing, you made it look fun. Laugh it off, but the damage is done. Saying baby, just relax, relax.

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1: You played it cool and I played it dumb. Don't you think I'm a little too young to be messed with like that? So convincing, you made it look fun. Laugh it off, but the damage is done. Saying baby, just relax.